from all this danger. The demon's eyes and demons say to, I was bait, but what would bait her? Don't know my needs, don't know my way, sir. I had my face, no way to face her. This was lost, this was my name. This was my truth, this was no game. This was not hope, this was not sane. And from these broken places made, that was lost and this was later.

sailor. I was bathing what would bait her. 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I had my face, no way to face her. This was lost, this was my name. This was my truth, this was no game. This was not hope, this was not sane. From these broken places made, that was lost and this was later. I wanted less but nothing greater. I couldn't leave, I couldn't stay, sir. Like a

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And so are you. And together we will rise above all these words and promises we couldn't keep. Together we will fly above it all now.

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There were times when being together was fun, and there were times when being apart was even more fun, and there were times when there was nothing but time, and that was no fun.

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1: Radyo Eksen.
2: Now in Vienna there's 10 pretty women. There's a shoulder where death comes to cry. There's a lobby

What we've got here is failure to communicate. Some men you just can't reach. So you get what we had here last week, which is the way he wants it. Well, he gets it. I don't like it.

96.2 Radyo Eksen. 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Hey, what's happening? Brother, what's up? 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
1: 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Stay and let me look at you. It's been so long, I hardly knew you.

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Have a cigar. Make yourself at home. Hell is full of high court judges, failed saints. We've got cardinals, archbishops, barristers, certified accountants, music critics. They're all here. You're not alone. You're never alone. Not here.

councilwoman hesitates. Public gets irate, but forgets the vote dates. Weatherman complaining, predicted sun, it's raining. Everyone's protesting, boyfriend keeps adjusting. You're not like all of the rest. Garbage ain't collected, women ain't protected. Politicians using, people they're abusing. The mafia's getting bigger, like pollution in the river. And you tell me that this is where it's at.

nation, freedom from taxation. Teeny bops are uptight, drinking at a stoplight. Miniskirt is flirting, I can't stop, so I'm hurting. Spencer sells her hopeless chest. Adultery plays the kitchen, bigot cops than fiction. The little man gets shafted, sons and money's drafted. Living by a timepiece, new war in the Far East. Can you pass the Rorschach test?

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2: I got a brand new dance here for you. This one is called The Zombie.

island that was mine till the time that I found her, holding Jim and loving him. Then Sue came along, loved me strong, that's what I thought, me and Sue. But that died too.